0: picture alone. You said she's scared of me? I mean, I don't see what she sees, but maybe it's cause I'm wearing your cologne.
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3: En lep večer ti želim, zato v tvojo družbo pošiljam najbolj top in vroče hite v tem trenutku po Evropi, tisti, ki jih poslušamo po Evropi. Billie Eilish in Bad Guy bila tole na 15. mestu, 14. mesto pa zdaj Meduza, Becky Hill in Good Boys, Lose Control.

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2: I've seen the sun go down over the seven seas, colors you won't believe.

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Would you rescue me? Would you rescue me? Would you rescue me when I'm by myself? When I need your love, if I need your help, would you rescue me? Would you rescue me?